0: 94.9.
1: Shoggy! This is Ryan Castro. You know, South of the thing, going to watch out. Large approach, what we say?

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1: Boy.
0: Love you vibe.
1: Yeah.
0: We the best.
1: Boy.
0: Give me the light.
1: Yeah.
0: And we turn it up every time.
1: Every time.
0: And we bust it up, watch it.
1: Watch it.
0: Ha!
2: Kimba, how you bad, sir?
3: Tan fuerte como su audiencia.
4: Aria Vega, Ryan Castle, la Costañita, premio y a la